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I hate to hear you crying over the phone, dear. For 7 years running, you've been a soldier. But better days are coming, better days are coming for you. So when the night feels like forever.

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Oh, nothing lasts forever, but I'm down for the minute, so just chill.

Christian like Naomi Campbell. It's me. 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It's all me. I'm unapologetically buzzing like Aldrin. I'm Jordan. I'm ballin'. I jump. Nobody fly like me. Here we go.

If you had one shot, one opportunity to seize everything you ever wanted in one moment, would you capture it?

0: 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One more time for Mark Letary and the band. Bob Reynolds.
1: Big booty bitches.
2: Ciao tutti.
3: Buongiorno.